0: GIZ. 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
1: 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Whatever I play to you, you play back to me.

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Sometimes our biggest challenges in life turn out to be blessings in disguise. 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
1: 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Placing high stakes, making hearts ache. He's loved in seven languages.